0: für coole Kids.
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0: 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Voll cool. 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
2: 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Like I'm losing track of time. Like I don't really care right now. But maybe that's fine.

0: 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Voll cool.
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0: 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Yeah, you said forever, now I drive alone past your street.
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